0: Herner, were rescued near Diamond Valley last year after their mother was killed in a self-defense incident. The brothers' habitat has remained closed while officials determine containment improvements after Fitz's great escape. You can learn how to build your own air purifier at this week's Green Living Workshop. Okotoks residents will learn about the science behind air quality, how wildfire smoke impacts health, and steps to improve indoor air quality. The free event runs from 6:30 to 9 Wednesday evening. Have you ever heard of the Man Van? The mobile men's health clinic has been a regular at the Okotoks Show and Shine for years, offering free prostate cancer screening. This year we talked to one of their volunteers, Brett Bishop, who says his own experience with prostate cancer inspired him to give back.
1: I went through the whole journey starting 12 years ago. Had it removed 10 years ago, and I said, you know, if I can pay that forward when I retire, I'm going to.
0: Volunteers like Bishop travel to events like the Show and Shine across Alberta, offering free blood testing with the Man Van. And some of Canada's top fiddlers are tuning up for a national competition in High River. The Canadian Grandmasters Fiddling Championship runs August 27th to 30th, with the main competition at the Highwood Centre. Around 30 to 35 fiddlers will compete Saturday, with the top 10 advancing to the finals that evening. The weekend also includes junior and senior competitions, a barn dance, and free community fiddle jams. To read more on these stories, visit okotoksonline.com or download the app. And in other news, trade negotiations are continuing between Canada and the U.S. If a deal isn't reached by midnight, the U.S. will impose new 50% tariffs on a range of items. An Alberta chief is calling for more respect from the provincial government after the Indigenous Relations Minister missed an event honoring the 150th anniversary of the signing of Treaty 6. And Madonna and Taylor Swift are leading the 2026 MTV Video Music Award nominations with 11 and 9.
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0: In the MLB, the Toronto Blue Jays bats will get back to work tonight in Florida as they face the Tampa Bay Rays for 3. The Rays are in first place in the American League East, with the Jays just half a game back of a wild card playoff spot. The first pitch flies at 4:40. And three familiar faces are trading their Dogs uniforms for spots behind the bench. Recent graduates Ricky Sanchez, Connor Croson, and Logan Rumberg have all been added to the Okotoks Dogs Academy coaching staff. All three bring years of experience in the Dogs system, along with collegiate baseball experience. The trio will now pass that experience along to the next generation of Dogs players.
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0: There's clouds this evening with a chance of rain and a possible thunderstorm with a low of 10. There's sun and cloud for Wednesday with the chance of showers and the risk of a thunderstorm getting up to 26. And there's sun for Thursday with highs of 25.
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2: Clouds will stick around for the evening with the chance of showers, the risk of a thunderstorm, and an overnight low down to 10. And there's sun and cloud for Wednesday, bringing a chance of rain with the risk of a thunderstorm and highs of 26. For the full 7-day forecast, visit okotoksonline.com. 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
16: There's clouds this evening with a chance of rain and a possible thunderstorm with a low of 10. There's sun and cloud for Wednesday with the chance of showers and the risk of a thunderstorm getting up to 26. And there's sun for Thursday with highs of 25. For the full 7-day forecast, visit okotoksonline.com. 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
2: With your local news, I'm Emily Rogers. High River is getting ready to welcome fiddlers from across Canada later this month. The Canadian Grandmasters Fiddling Championship will feature junior and senior contestants Friday, followed by the main competition Saturday at the Highwood Centre. Saturday's competition begins at noon, with the championship final set for 7 p.m. The four-day event runs August 27th to 30th, with several community events also planned around High River at the same time. A grizzly bear rescued from Diamond Valley escaped its enclosure at the Calgary Zoo over the weekend. Zoo officials say the one-year-old bear named Fitz climbed over the 10-foot containment barriers, accessing an area just outside and above his habitat. Fitz was successfully immobilized and relocated to his back-of-house space before the zoo opened, and has remained there while teams assess what improvements to the habitat are needed. The Man Van has become a familiar sight at the annual Okotoks Show and Shine. The mobile clinic offers free blood testing while giving men a place to talk openly about prostate health. Volunteer Reb Bishop says making those conversations feel normal is part of the goal.
3: Guys don't talk about it either. You can go under that tent and you can talk about it. It becomes common.
2: Bishop has volunteered with the Man Van for more than 2 years after going through his own prostate cancer journey. And this week's Green Living Workshop at the Environmental Education Center will teach Okotoks residents how to improve their indoor air quality. On Wednesday evening, you can learn about air quality, the impacts of wildfire smoke on health, and how to build a DIY air purifier. The event is free, but requires pre-registration. To read more on these stories, visit okotoksonline.com or download the app. And in other news, Banff RCMP have recovered a body in Johnson Lake. The body has been identified as a 29-year-old man from Banff. Demolition is underway at Tumbler Ridge Secondary School in British Columbia. The provincial and federal governments have pledged funding for a new school at a different location following the deadly mass shooting in February. And Madonna is leading the 2026 MTV Video Music Award nominations with 11, while Taylor Swift follows with 9 nominations.
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2: There's clouds this evening with a chance of rain and a possible thunderstorm with a low of 10. There's sun and cloud for Wednesday with the chance of showers and the risk of a thunderstorm getting up to 26. And there's sun for Thursday with highs of 25.
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10: Okotoks Online weather.
11: Clouds will stick around for the evening with the chance of showers, the risk of a thunderstorm, and an overnight low down to 10. And there's sun and cloud for Wednesday, bringing a chance of rain with the risk of a thunderstorm and highs of 26. For the full 7-day forecast, visit okotoksonline.com. 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

0: 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It doesn't crawl through the window. It doesn't break down the door.
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11: There's clouds this evening with a chance of rain and a possible thunderstorm with a low of 10. There's sun and cloud for Wednesday with the chance of showers and the risk of a thunderstorm getting up to 26. And there's sun for Thursday with highs of 25. For the full 7-day forecast, visit okotoksonline.com. 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
1: Okotoks Online Weather.
2: Clouds will stick around for the evening with the chance of showers, the risk of a thunderstorm, and an overnight low down to 10. And there's sun and cloud for Wednesday, bringing a chance of rain with the risk of a thunderstorm and highs of 26. For the full 7-day forecast, visit okotoksonline.com. 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
14: There's clouds this evening with a chance of rain and a possible thunderstorm with a low of 10. There's sun and cloud for Wednesday with the chance of showers and the risk of a thunderstorm getting up to 26. And there's sun for Thursday with highs of 25. For the full 7-day forecast, visit okotoksonline.com. 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
2: With your local news, I'm Emily Rogers. High River is getting ready to welcome fiddlers from across Canada later this month. The Canadian Grandmasters Fiddling Championship will feature junior and senior contestants Friday, followed by the main competition Saturday at the Highwood Centre. Saturday's competition begins at noon, with the championship finals set for 7 p.m. The four-day event runs August 27th to 30th, with several community events also planned around High River at the same time. A grizzly bear rescued from Diamond Valley escaped its enclosure at the Calgary Zoo over the weekend. Zoo officials say the one-year-old bear named Fitz climbed over the 10-foot containment barriers, accessing an area just outside and above his habitat. Fitz was successfully immobilized and relocated to his back-of-house space before the zoo opened, and has remained there while teams assess what improvements to the habitat are needed. The Man Van has become a familiar sight at the annual Okotoks Show and Shine. The mobile clinic offers free blood testing while giving men a place to talk openly about prostate health. Volunteer Reb Bishop says making those conversations feel normal is part of the goal.
3: Guys don't talk about it either. You can go under that tent and you can talk about it. It becomes common.
2: Bishop has volunteered with the Man Van for more than 2 years after going through his own prostate cancer journey. And this week's Green Living Workshop at the Environmental Education Center will teach Okotoks residents how to improve their indoor air quality. On Wednesday evening, you can learn about air quality, the impacts of wildfire smoke on health, and how to build a DIY air purifier. The event is free, but requires pre-registration. To read more on these stories, visit okotoksonline.com or download the app. And in other news, Banff RCMP have recovered a body in Johnson Lake. The body has been identified as a 29-year-old man from Banff.

0: Demolition is underway at Tumbler Ridge Secondary School in British Columbia. The provincial and federal governments have pledged funding for a new school at a different location following the deadly mass shooting in February. And Madonna is leading the 2026 MTV Video Music Award nominations with 11, while Taylor Swift follows with 9 nominations.
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0: There's clouds this evening with a chance of rain and a possible thunderstorm with a low of 10. There's sun and cloud for Wednesday with the chance of showers and the risk of a thunderstorm getting up to 26. And there's sun for Thursday with highs of 25.
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0: Okotoks Online Weather.
10: Clouds will stick around for the evening with the chance of showers, the risk of a thunderstorm, and an overnight low down to 10. And there's sun and cloud for Wednesday, bringing a chance of rain with the risk of a thunderstorm and highs of 26. For the full 7-day forecast, visit okotoksonline.com. 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
2: There's clouds this evening with a chance of rain and a possible thunderstorm with a low of 10. There's sun and cloud for Wednesday with the chance of showers and the risk of a thunderstorm getting up to 26. And there's sun for Thursday with highs of 25. For the full 7-day forecast, visit okotoksonline.com. 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
1: Clouds will stick around for the evening with the chance of showers, the risk of a thunderstorm, and an overnight low down to 10. And there's sun and cloud for Wednesday, bringing a chance of rain with the risk of a thunderstorm and highs of 26. For the full 7-day forecast, visit okotoksonline.com. 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
8: There's clouds this evening with a chance of rain and a possible thunderstorm with a low of 10.

0: There's sun and cloud for Wednesday with the chance of showers and the risk of a thunderstorm getting up to 26. And there's sun for Thursday with highs of 25. For the full 7-day forecast, visit okotoksonline.com. 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
3: Clouds will stick around for the evening with the chance of showers, the risk of a thunderstorm, and an overnight low down to 10. And there's sun and cloud for Wednesday, bringing a chance of rain with the risk of a thunderstorm and highs of 26. For the full 7-day forecast, visit okotoksonline.com. 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
8: There's clouds this evening with a chance of rain and a possible thunderstorm with a low of 10. There's sun and cloud for Wednesday with the chance of showers and the risk of a thunderstorm getting up to 26. And there's sun for Thursday with highs of 25. For the full 7-day forecast, visit okotoksonline.com. 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
1: Clouds will stick around for the evening with the chance of showers, the risk of a thunderstorm, and an overnight low down to 10. And there's sun and cloud for Wednesday, bringing a chance of rain with the risk of a thunderstorm and highs of 26. For the full 7-day forecast, visit okotoksonline.com. 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
5: There's clouds this evening with the chance of

0: rain and a possible thunderstorm with a low of 10. There's sun and cloud for Wednesday with the chance of showers and the risk of a thunderstorm getting up to 26. And there's sun for Thursday with highs of 25. For the full 7-day forecast, visit okotoksonline.com. 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

officially the season of sunscreen and ice cream, and we're diving right in. 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
2: Clouds will stick around for the evening with the chance of showers, the risk of a thunderstorm, and an overnight low down to 10. And there's sun and cloud for Wednesday, bringing a chance of rain with the risk of a thunderstorm and highs of 26. For the full 7-day forecast, visit okotoksonline.com. 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
1: There's clouds this evening with a chance of rain and a possible thunderstorm with a low of 10. There's sun and cloud for Wednesday with the chance of showers and the risk of a thunderstorm getting up to 26. And there's sun for Thursday with highs of 25. For the full 7-day forecast, visit okotoksonline.com. 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
0: Charity barbecues, outdoor concerts, and dusty rodeos. 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
1: Clouds will stick around for the evening with the chance of showers, the risk of a thunderstorm, and an overnight low down to 10. And there's sun and cloud for Wednesday, bringing a chance of rain with the risk of a thunderstorm and highs of 26. For the full 7-day forecast, visit okotoksonline.com. 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
5: There's clouds this evening with a chance of rain and a possible thunderstorm with a low of 10. There's sun and cloud for Wednesday with the chance of showers and the risk of a thunderstorm getting up to 26. And there's sun for Thursday with highs of 25. For the full 7-day forecast, visit okotoksonline.com. 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
5: Clouds will stick around for the evening with a chance of showers, the risk of a thunderstorm, and an overnight low down to 10. And there's sun and cloud for Wednesday, bringing a chance of rain with the risk of a thunderstorm and highs of 26. For the full 7-day forecast, visit okotoksonline.com. 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
0: The sun is out and the grill is hot. 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

0: It's the season of sunscreen and ice cream, and we're diving right in. The fun in the Foothills Cruiser is on the road, rambling here, there, and everywhere. 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
1: There's clouds this evening with a chance of rain and a possible thunderstorm with a low of 10. There's sun and cloud for Wednesday with the chance of showers and the risk of a thunderstorm getting up to 26. And there's sun for Thursday with highs of 25. For the full 7-day forecast, visit okotoksonline.com. 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
1: Clouds will stick around for the evening with the chance of showers, the risk of a thunderstorm, and an overnight low down to 10. And there's sun and cloud for Wednesday, bringing a chance of rain with the risk of a thunderstorm and highs of 26. For the full 7-day forecast, visit okotoksonline.com. 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
4: There's clouds this evening with a chance of rain and a possible thunderstorm with a low of 10. There's sun and cloud for Wednesday with the chance of showers and the risk of a thunderstorm getting up to 26. And there's sun for Thursday with highs of 25. For the full 7-day forecast, visit okotoksonline.com. 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
2: Clouds will stick around for the evening with the chance of showers, the risk of a thunderstorm, and an overnight low down to 10. And there's sun and cloud for Wednesday, bringing a chance of rain with the risk of a thunderstorm and highs of 26. For the full 7-day forecast, visit okotoksonline.com. 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
1: There's clouds this evening with a chance of rain and a possible thunderstorm with a low of 10. There's sun and cloud for Wednesday with the chance of showers and the risk of a thunderstorm getting up to 26. And there's sun for Thursday with highs of 25. For the full 7-day forecast, visit okotoksonline.com. 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

0: It's Bruno Mars, Risk It All, the Eagle 100.9. Good morning. It's Candace filling in for Terry this week. How you doing? Yeah, coming up a little bit later today, we're going to talk to Stacey Trim at the Foothills Local Immigration Partnership. They have an event coming up this week, and we've got details for you, so stick around for that. Also, music on the way from Chapel Rowan and Imagine Dragons.
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1: Well, The Lion King's been ranked the best Disney movie about friendship.
2: Hakuna Matata, what a wonderful phrase. 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
1: Yeah, it's followed by Toy Story in at number 2 and Monsters, Inc. 3rd. Well, Ella Langley's Choosin' Texas, number 1 for an 18th week on the Hot 100.
3: She's from Texas, I can tell by the way he's two-stepping around the ring.
1: Yeah, the song's officially 1 week away from tying the record for the second longest leading single at 19 weeks. Well, a real-life Freddy Fazbear's Pizzeria will open next year at the American Dream Mall in New Jersey. Yeah, there's going to be food, an animatronic stage show. It sounds really fun because my kiddo's a huge fan. And Michael Mathers, the ultimate Eminem tribute, comes to the Grey Eagle Event Center. Yeah, this show's coming up September 10th. 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I'm Candace, and that's what's happening in entertainment, brought to you by the Grey Eagle Event Center.
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5: It's going to be hot and muggy today. High of 27 on the way with a humidex factor of 30. Overnight low down to 11. A high of 25 tomorrow and back up to 27 on Friday. And to see the full 7-day forecast, just go to our weather page at Okotoks Online.

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0: In the MLB, the Toronto Blue Jays dominated the Tampa Bay Rays yesterday. 10-5 was the final, with the Jays moving out of the basement in the AL East. They still remain half a game back, though, of a wild card playoff spot. And former Okotoks Dogs pitcher Matt Tugboat Wilkinson has been called up to the majors by the San Francisco Giants. The 23-year-old's expected to debut this week against the Cleveland Guardians.
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0: Sky should clear a little more today with a high of 27 expected, with a humidex factor of 30 and the UV index high at 7. Overnight low down to 11, a high of 25 tomorrow and back up to 27 on Friday. And to see the full 7-day forecast and to read more on these stories, just go to our website, okotoksonline.com. 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

0: music in you. Felix Cartel, Get What You Give. The Eagle 100.9. We're giving away a Jeep in less than 2 weeks with the Duck Duck Jeep Cue to Text, which is coming up after 7 o'clock. Here's what happened with yesterday's qualifier.
1: Hello?
0: Hi, is this Carrie?
1: Yes, it is.
0: Hi, Carrie. It's Candace calling from the radio station. How you doing today?
1: I'm good.
0: Did you text in the word Jeep today?
1: I did so.
0: Well, congratulations, Carrie. You are a qualified to win this $55,000 Jeep in just a couple weeks.
1: Well, thank you. I'm so excited.
0: Yeah, we're also going to throw in a pair of Callaway Park tickets for you.
1: That is so awesome. Thank you so much.
0: Have so much fun.
1: Thank you. I will.
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3: And checking traffic, nothing to worry about on your commute into Calgary. However, there is an issue to be aware of. Northbound on Highway 2A, right across from Cargill, actually just north of Cargill.

0: In the industrial area there, there is a building engulfed in flames. Now, first responders and fire trucks are there looking after it. No traffic issues, but there will probably be some slowdowns as people are driving by.
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0: It's going to be hot and muggy today. High of 27 on the way with a humidex factor of 30. Overnight low down to 11, a high of 12.

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0: Preston Pablo, because I do on the Eagle 100.9. It's Candace filling in for Terry. Of course, Sunday morning, everyone's talking about Fitz, the grizzly bear at the Calgary Zoo, who managed to escape his enclosure. Yeah, Sunday morning, he got out, walked around the zoo for a little bit. I suspect he wanted to go see the lemurs, because who doesn't want to go see the lemurs when they're at the Calgary Zoo? And after a short while, zoo staff was able to trank him and put him back in his enclosure. But now, if you go on Reddit, there are videos of Fitz testing the enclosure days before he ever got out. This is a smart grizzly bear. He was trying to test his luck. He was climbing the fence, trying to figure out how far he could go. Kind of reminds me of when the kiddo was like a little kiddo and they learned how to crawl out of the crib. Did you ever have a surprise like that where the baby got out of the crib or out of play jail? I know we all put our kids in play jail every once in a while. It's a playpen, you guys, but I could like to call it play jail. Anyway, my kiddo learned how to climb out of that real quick. And of course, I had no idea until he showed up behind me and he was supposed to be in play jail. So Fitz, I'm happy Fitz the grizzly bear is back in his play jail at the Calgary Zoo.
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2: Good morning. I'm Kevin Wallace. The rolling barrage is roaring into town today. Rob Calvert, Okotoks reception coordinator, says they're celebrating the 10th anniversary of the ride.
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2: About 200 motorcycles are expected to roll down Veterans

Taylor Swift, I Knew It, I Knew You on the Eagle 100.9. Candace filling in for Terry today. I know coming up this Saturday, we will be celebrating the Tragically Hip. Yes, CBC is re-airing the Tragically Hip's final concert from Kingston back in 2016.

0: Yeah, that one, of course, is from that live show from Kingston. And this Saturday, if you want to watch it, great news. In Calgary, Studio Bell and the National Music Center, they will be screening this re-airing of the Hips' final concert this Saturday night, August 22nd.
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0: Wilkerson Halsey, Closer on the Eagle 100.9. Good Wednesday morning. I'm Candace Johnson, filling in for Terry today. Was at Granary Road on the weekend with the kiddo, and there was a bunch of movie trucks there, the Keep Alberta Rolling movie trucks. I got really excited because I'm like, what are they shooting? Are they coming today? Am I going to see a celebrity? There's so much stuff shooting in Alberta right now. The Magnificent Seven season one, Heartland season 20, of course, My Life with the Walter Boys. But the one that I'm most excited about is the Murder of JonBenet Ramsey doc that they are, or not doc, I guess it's a movie with Melissa McCarthy, Clive Owen. This one looks like it's a show I'd like because I'm a big fan of true crime. But also, hello, if I saw Melissa McCarthy in town, that would be pretty cool, don't you think?
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2: 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However, you are being asked to avoid Highway 2A between High River and Aldersyde due to a fire that's engulfed a building in the industrial area just north of Cargill.
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2: It's going to be hot and muggy today. High of 27 on the way with a humidex factor of 30. Overnight low down to 11. A high of 25 tomorrow and back up to 27 on Friday. And to see the full 7-day forecast, just go to our weather page at okotoksonline.com. 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

0: Toronto Blue Jays dominated the Tampa Bay Rays yesterday. 10-5 was the final, with the Jays moving out of the basement in the AL East. They still remain half a game back, though, of a wild card playoff spot. And former Okotoks Dogs pitcher Matt Tugboat Wilkinson has been called up to the majors by the San Francisco Giants. The 23-year-old's expected to debut this week against the Cleveland Guardians.
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0: Sky should clear a little more today with a high of 27 expected, with a humidex factor of 30 and the UV index high at 7. Overnight low down to 11, a high of 25 tomorrow and back up to 27 on Friday. And to see the full 7-day forecast and to read more on these stories, just go to our website, okotoksonline.com. 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

0: Die for You on the Eagle 100.9. Candace filling in for Terry today. And just a heads up, we've got a pair of tickets to give away for Cavalry FC. Yes, these are prime seats in the covered grandstand. Cavalry FC taking on Ottawa Saturday. If you want to go, all you have to do is text the word soccer right now to 403-938-0652. Good luck.
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2: RCMP are still asking you to avoid Highway 2A between High River and Alderside due to a big structure fire in the industrial area just north of Cargill. Other than that, heading into Calgary, we have a bit of a slowdown northbound on Deerfoot at the Aberstrong Bridge. It's almost backed up to about 130th Avenue already. Just due to volume, though, no big accidents. And once you get through there, no problem. However, on Memorial, it's backed up almost to the zoo right now. The good news is McLeod Trail is in great shape, and same with Stoney.
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2: 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Across the town, seven signs will be posted where you can learn some interesting facts about us. To begin your journey, pick up a brochure at the Okotoks Art Gallery, or you can scan the QR code that's listed on the posters throughout town.
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4: It's going to be hot and muggy today. High of 27 on the way with a humidex factor of 30. Overnight low down to 11. A high of 25 tomorrow and back up to 27 on Friday. And to see the full 7-day forecast, just go to our weather page at OkotoksOnline.com. I'm Kevin Wallace.
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0: Cameron Whitcomb, Kingdom of Fear on the Eagle 100.9. Candace filling in for Terry today. There's a guy on Instagram that I discovered yesterday who sings songs backwards, and then he rewinds the video so that you can hear what the song is forward. He's actually super talented. Listen to this.
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0: Okay, to be clear, he is singing the song backwards right now, live. Okay, what song do you think that is? I had no idea. Here we go. Here it is, rewound. That's crazy. This guy sang the song backwards, and I had no idea. It's Never Gonna Give You Up by Rick Astley. Also, fun fact about Rick Astley, despite all of his fame in the 80s and early 90s, Rick Astley has never performed in Alberta.
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2: Good morning. I'm Kevin Wallace. The Rolling Barrage is roaring into town today. Rob Calvert, Okotoks reception coordinator, says they're celebrating the 10th anniversary of the ride.
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0: It's Somber Homewrecker on the Eagle 100.9. Candace filling in for Terry this morning. Joining us now is Stacy Trim from the Foothills Local Immigration Partnership. They've got a clothing drive coming up. Stacy, tell us what the Foothills Local Immigration Partnership is.
1: Yeah, so the way I like to describe it is it's a collective. So instead of being a bricks and mortar organization, it's a collective of people, whether it's volunteers, service providers, law enforcement, school division, anybody can be a part of this. And it's ultimately trying to make the community more welcoming and inclusive with newcomers and immigrants in mind, especially when you're coming from a different culture and a different area of the world. Sometimes it takes a while to get settled, to like understand behaviors, to if you're learning another language, to pick up on nuances and to make friends and really become a part of the community. And so that's what this collective does, is all of these groups come together with this common goal. My role is being able to take all these wonderful volunteers and service providers and coordinate these efforts to do something community-wide. So instead of having a client, we consider the community our client.
0: Stacy, tell us more about this clothing drive you've been working on.
1: Yeah, so over the last month, from July 20th to August 20th, we've done a community-wide clothing donation collection. And so we've had drop-off locations in Okotoks and High River. We've kind of done a combination. So we've had them at the Okotoks Public Library, the High River Library, the Okotoks Recreation Center, and then the High River United Church as our drop-off location. So just trying to make this Foothills-wide. And ultimately, it was to address a need. Like, as people are going back to school, that was kind of the intention, was knowing that there's always a need to buy clothes and shoes, and sometimes that's really difficult for families. And so trying to make that easier right in time for back to school.
0: And this one's got a bit of an interesting name for a clothing drive, Ukai Ukai. Can you tell me what that means?
1: Yes, we're doing an Ukai Ukai Expo. And so one member of our working team, Jen Galope, she's from FCIS, that's Foothills Community Immigrant Services. She's part of one of our FLIP working teams. And so she proposed to our Celebrating Cultural Diversity working team, would you guys be behind taking this clothing drive and making it Ukai Ukai? And Ukai Ukai is a Filipino term that means to dig. So instead of clothes being in what you would typically expect in piles folded by sizes and neatly folded all across tables, they're in loose categories, so tops, bottoms, but not folded, just in large piles, and you dig through the piles. At this event as well, there'll be a magician and face painters and service provider booths, and we'll have a Filipino food truck there. So it's going to be, there'll be lots of extra elements there for really people to make an outing of it, and it's intended for the Foothills community, widespread.
0: Thank you so much for your time, Stacy. We're looking forward to the clothing drive. Get all the details on our website, okotoksonline.com.
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It's Raven Lene, Love Me Not on the Eagle 100.9. I'm Candace filling in for Terry. Coming up next, Landmark Cinema's Movie Night Out, a chance for you to win tickets and treats on us. We'll play you a movie clip, you tell us what it is, and you could be off to the movies. Here's one I haven't heard in a bit. Lucas Graham, It's 7 Years on the Eagle 100.9.

0: 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It's your chance to win a movie night out with Landmark Cinemas and St. Mary's University. 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
1: Here you have a desk, chest of drawers. 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
4: Everything's looking pretty decent on your commute into Calgary. Just a heads up that RCMP are still asking you to avoid heading out on Highway 2A due to a structure fire. And this is in the industrial area between High River and Aldersyde. Other than that, when you make your way into Calgary on the commute, northbound on Deerfoot at the Iverstrong Bridge, just a little bit backed up due to volume there. And it's a little backed up trying to get on to Memorial. But Memorial's in absolutely great shape right now. And same with Stoney and McLeod Trail.
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4: It's going to be hot and muggy today. High of 27 on the way with a humidex factor of 30. Overnight low down to 11. A high of 25 tomorrow and back up to 27 on Friday. And to see the full 7-day forecast, just go to our weather page at okotoksonline.com. I'm Kevin Wallace.
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1: Well, The Lion King's been ranked the best Disney movie about friendship.
2: Hakuna Matata, what a wonderful phrase. 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
1: Yeah, it's followed by Toy Story in at number 2 and Monsters, Inc. 3rd. Well, Ella Langley's Choosin' Texas, number 1 for an 18th week on the Hot 100.
3: She's from Texas, I can tell by the way he's two-stepping around the ring.
1: Yeah, the song's officially 1 week away from tying the record for the second longest leading single at 19 weeks. Well, a real-life Freddy Fazbear's Pizzeria will open next year at the American Dream Mall in New Jersey. Yeah, there's going to be food, an animatronic stage show. It sounds really fun because my kiddo's a huge fan. And Michael Mathers, the ultimate Eminem tribute, comes to the Grey Eagle Event Center.
4: It's the mic on top of me, so everybody just follow me, because we need a little controversy, because it feels so empty.
1: Yeah, this show's coming up September 10th. Tickets are on sale now. I'm Candace, and that's what's happening in entertainment, brought to you by the Grey Eagle Event Center.
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5: And your morning commute's winding down very nicely. If you're just heading into Calgary now, you don't really have any slowdowns to worry about. Well, a little bit of a one northbound on Deerfoot at the Ivor Strong Bridge, but that's pretty much it.
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6: It's going to be hot and muggy today. High of 27 on the way with a humidex factor of 30. Overnight low down to 11, a high of 25 tomorrow, and back up to 27 on Friday. And to see the full 7-day forecast, just go to our weather page at okotoksonline.com. I'm Kevin Wallace.

It's officially the season of sunscreen and ice cream, and we're diving right in. Grab a scoop and come say hi at our next stop. The fun in the Foothills Cruiser, driven by the Eagle 100.9.

It's the Beaches, Edge of the Earth on the Eagle 100.9. Good morning. It's Candace filling in for Terry today. I know coming up this Saturday, we will be celebrating the Tragically Hip. Yes, CBC is re-airing the Tragically Hip's final concert from Kingston back in 2016.

0: that one, of course, is from that live show from Kingston. And this Saturday, if you want to watch it, great news. In Calgary, Studio Bell and the National Music Center, they will be screening this re-airing of the Hips final concert this Saturday night, August 22nd.
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Kelly Furtado, Torture of the Heart, The Eagle 100.9. 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

0: hello, and it's time for me to say hello to somebody who qualified with your Alberta Jeep dealers for Duck Duck Jeep. 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
1: Hello.
0: Hi, is this Carrie?
1: Yes, it is.
0: Hi, Carrie. It's Candace calling from the radio station. How you doing today?
1: I'm good.
0: Did you text in the word Jeep today?
1: I did so.
0: Well, congratulations, Carrie. You are a qualified to win this $55,000 Jeep in just a couple weeks.
1: Well, thank you. I'm so excited.
0: Yeah, we're also going to throw in a pair of Callaway Park tickets for you.
1: That is so awesome. Thank you so much.
0: Have so much fun.
1: Thank you. I will.
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17: It's going to be hot and muggy today. High of 27 on the way with a humidex factor of 30. Overnight low down to 11. A high of 25 tomorrow and back up to 27 on Friday. And to see the full 7-day forecast, just go to our weather page at OkotoksOnline.com. 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

Alex Cartel, The Way on the Eagle 100.9. Good Wednesday morning. I'm Candace Johnson. Coming up tomorrow at 8:10, your chance to play Movie Night Out with Landmark Cinemas. First, we got a little shaboozy now. Good news.

0: It's Jessia. I'm Not Pretty on the Eagle 100.9. I'm Candace Johnson. We've got tickets to give away for Cavalry FC this weekend. Yeah, they've got a home game. These are prime seats under the covered grandstand. If you want to go, text the word soccer now to 403-938-0652. Thursday morning, we will announce a winner.
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6: It's going to be hot and muggy today. High of 27 on the way with a humidex factor of 30. Overnight low down to 11, a high of 25 tomorrow, and back up to 27 on Friday. And to see the full 7-day forecast, just go to our weather page at okotoksonline.com. 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

0: Rider Stampa on the Eagle 100.9. Good morning. It's Candace filling in for Terry. Of course, Sunday morning, everyone's talking about Fitz, the grizzly bear at the Calgary Zoo, who managed to escape his enclosure. Yeah, Sunday morning, he got out, walked around the zoo for a little bit. I suspect he wanted to go see the lemurs, because who doesn't want to go see the lemurs when they're at the Calgary Zoo? And after a short while, zoo staff was able to trank him and put him back in his enclosure. But now, if you go on Reddit, there are videos of Fitz testing the enclosure days before he ever got out. This is a smart grizzly bear. He was trying to test his luck. He was climbing the fence, trying to figure out how far he could go. Kind of reminds me of when the kiddo was like a little kiddo and they learned how to crawl out of the crib. Did you ever have a surprise like that where the baby got out of the crib or out of play jail? I know we all put our kids in play jail every once in a while. It's a playpen, you guys, but I could like to call it play jail. Anyway, my kiddo learned how to climb out of that real quick. And of course, I had no idea until he showed up behind me and he was supposed to be in play jail. So Fitz, I'm happy Fitz the grizzly bear is back in his play jail at the Calgary Zoo.
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2: I'm Kevin Wallace with your morning news. Rolling barrage makes its way down Veterans Way in Okotoks today around 5 o'clock. Rob Calvert, Okotoks reception coordinator, says about 200 motorcycles will be coming.
3: They ride through rain, hail, cold mornings, heat in afternoons, and they just keep on riding.
2: The annual ride has raised over $600,000 for PTSD programs. Okotoks residents will soon be able to recycle more materials at the curb. As of October 1st, the town's blue cart program will transition to circular materials under Alberta's Extended Producer Responsibility Program. You'll be able to recycle new materials now, including

talking about Fitz, the grizzly bear that escaped his enclosure at the Calgary Zoo. We've actually got a video and a full story about it up on our website, okotoksonline.com. Here's Tame Impala with Dracula.

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14: It's going to be hot and muggy today. High of 27 on the way with a humidex factor of 30. Overnight low down to 11, a high of 25 tomorrow, and back up to 27 on Friday. And to see the full 7-day forecast, just go to our weather page at OkotoksOnline.com. 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

New music, it's Spin on the Eagle 100.9. Candace filling in for Terry this morning. Coming up, there's an artist who has started learning how to sing songs backwards. It's actually really good. And the song that he uses as an example is by an artist who's never, ever been to Alberta, which is shocking. Details coming up after Bruno Mars. Here's Risk It All.

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8: It's going to be hot and muggy today. High of 27 on the way with a humidex factor of 30. Overnight low down to 11. A high of 25 tomorrow and back up to 27 on Friday. And to see the full 7-day forecast, just go to our weather page at okotoksonline.com. 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

0: There's a guy on Instagram that I discovered yesterday who sings songs backwards, and then he rewinds the video so that you can hear what the song is forward. He's actually super talented. 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
0: Okay, to be clear, he is singing the song backwards right now, live. Okay, what song do you think that is? I had no idea. 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Here it is, rewound.

0: too.
1: That's crazy. This guy sang the song backwards, and I had no idea. It's Never Gonna Give You Up by Rick Astley. Also, fun fact about Rick Astley, despite all of his fame in the 80s and early 90s, Rick Astley has never performed in Alberta.
2: Duck. Duck. Jeep. Keep on the lookout. The Duck Duck Jeep is on the road from the Eagle 100.9 and your Alberta Jeep dealers.
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0: Toronto Blue Jays got back to work yesterday as they tangled with the Tampa Bay Rays. Jays came out on top, doubling up on the Rays 10-5 in Game 1 of their three-game series. Game 2 goes at 4:30 this afternoon. And the San Francisco Giants are calling up Matt Tugboat Wilkinson to the majors for their series against the Cleveland Guardians this week. The former Dogs pitcher was in Okotoks for three seasons before being drafted.
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0: Sky should clear a little more today with a high of 27 expected with a humidex factor of 30 and the UV index high at 7. Overnight low down to 11, a high of 25 tomorrow and back up to 27 on Friday. And to see the full 7-day forecast and to read more on these stories, just go to our website, okotoksonline.com. I'm Kevin Wallace.
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I knew it. I knew you.

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8: It's going to be hot and muggy today. High of 27 on the way with a humidex factor of 30. Overnight low down to 11. A high of 25 tomorrow and back up to 27 on Friday. And to see the full 7-day forecast, just go to our weather page at okotoksonline.com. I'm Kevin Wallace.
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coming up next, what's happening in entertainment, brought to you by the Great Eagle Event Center. Stick around for that. First, Sara Larson. Here's Midnight Sun on the Eagle 100.9. Good morning. Candace filling in for Terry.

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6: Going to be hot and muggy today. High of 27 on the way with a humidex factor of 30. Overnight low down to 11. A high of 25 tomorrow and back up to 27 on Friday. And to see the full 7-day forecast, just go to our weather page at okotoksonline.com. 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

0: 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I'm Justin Bieber.
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0: by Toy Story in at number 2 and Monsters, Inc. 3rd. Well, Ella Langley's Choosin' Texas, number 1 for an 18th week on the Hot 100.
1: She's from Texas, I can tell by the way he's two-stepping round the ring.
0: Yeah, the song's officially 1 week away from tying the record for the second longest leading single at 19 weeks. Well, a real-life Freddy Fazbear's Pizzeria will open next year at the American Dream Mall in New Jersey. Yeah, there's going to be food, an animatronic stage show. It sounds really fun because my kiddo is a huge fan. And Michael Mathers, the ultimate Eminem tribute, comes to the Gray Eagle Event Center. Yeah, this show's coming up September 10th. Tickets are on sale now. I'm Candace, and that's what's happening in

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0: Armin Van Buuren and Trevor Guthrie, this is what it feels like. Good afternoon, I'm Ken O'Neill. AI friendships are officially a thing. Yeah. About 20% of people under 30 say they have an ongoing friendship with an AI chatbot and have even shared secrets and personal problems they haven't told anyone else. Apparently, it's easier to tell a robot your deepest secrets than another human. On the upside, your AI friend will never say, "We need to talk." It'll just give you a 12-point analysis of why you're the problem. Teddy Swims is next.
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5: Mainly sunny in the foothills with local smoke, the risk of a thunderstorm, and highs of 27. There's partly cloudy skies this evening with a possible thunderstorm and a low of 11. And there's sun and cloud for Thursday, bringing a chance of rain with the risk of a thunderstorm and highs of 25. For the full 7-day forecast, visit okotoksonline.com. 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

0: Girlfriend from Avril Lavigne with Ken O'Neill. Martin Garrix and Ed Sheeran together with Repeat It. Next, MTV Video Music Award nominations have been announced, and Madonna leads them all with 11. Yeah, Madonna. Taylor Swift is next with 9. Then Sabrina Carpenter and Ariana Grande, they have 7 each. This year's MTV VMAs will be handed out live from the Peacock Theater in Los Angeles, September 27th.
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15: Mainly sunny this afternoon with the risk of a thunderstorm, local smoke, and highs of 27. This evening is looking partly cloudy with the chance of a thunderstorm and a low of 11 overnight. There's sun and cloud for Thursday, bringing a chance of showers and a possible thunderstorm with highs of 25. And there's sun for Friday, getting up to 27. For the full 7-day forecast, visit okotoksonline.com. 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

0: closer. That's Tegan and Sarah. I'm Ken O'Neill. Shaboozy, a bar song, Tipsy coming up. 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
1: To read the full story, visit our website. And in other news, Canada and the U.S. are still at the negotiating table over tariffs. The U.S. has agreed to delay imposing a 50% tariff until the end of the day Friday. A series of town halls focused on AI data centers kicks off tonight in central Alberta. A virtual town hall is also scheduled for August 27th, with Premier Danielle Smith expected to take part. And on August 17th, Alberta's Forest Protection Area saw the first fire-free August day in 40 years.
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1: In the MLB, the Toronto Blue Jays returned to the mound yesterday after a short break. The Jays kicked off a three-game series with a 10-5 win over the Tampa Bay Rays. They'll look to make it two straight when they meet the Rays again this afternoon in Florida. Game 2 gets underway at 4:40. Former Okotoks Dogs pitcher Matt Tugboat Wilkinson is being called up to the majors by the San Francisco Giants. The 23-year-old is expected to debut tonight at 4:40 against the Cleveland Guardians.
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1: Mainly sunny this afternoon with the risk of a thunderstorm, local smoke, and highs of 27. This evening is looking partly cloudy with the chance of a thunderstorm and a low of 11 overnight. There's sun and cloud for Thursday, bringing a chance of showers and a possible thunderstorm with highs of 25. And there's sun for Friday, getting up to 27.
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I'm Ken O'Neill. Harry Styles. This is American Girls.

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7: Mainly sunny in the foothills with local smoke, the risk of a thunderstorm, and highs of 27. There's partly cloudy skies this evening with a possible thunderstorm and a low of 11. And there's sun and cloud for Thursday, bringing a chance of rain with the risk of a thunderstorm and highs of 25. For the full 7-day forecast, visit okotoksonline.com. I'm Emily Rogers.
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0: it's Laurie Carmichael here. Let's go on a mouse hunt here in Okotoks. Mouse adventurers Bart and Art Longtail are the main characters from the Longtail Brothers Misadventures written by myself. This summer, the brothers are journeying through the heart of historical downtown Okotoks. Across the town, 7 signs will be posted where you can learn some interesting facts about us. To begin your journey, pick up a brochure at the Okotoks Art Gallery, or you can scan the QR code that's listed on the posters throughout town.
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10: Mainly sunny this afternoon with the risk of a thunderstorm, local smoke, and highs of 27. This evening is looking partly cloudy with the chance of a thunderstorm and a low of 11 overnight. There's sun and cloud for Thursday, bringing a chance of showers and a possible thunderstorm with highs of 25. And there's sun for Friday, getting up to 27. For the full 7-day forecast, visit okotoksonline.com. 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

0: Shawn Mendes and Stitches. I'm Ken O'Neill, Chapel Roan, H-O-T-T-O-G-O, coming up. School starts soon, and for those heading to university for the first time, a lot of packing and preparing for the big move. Elementary and high school students are getting ready, too. Everybody prepared? All your back-to-school shopping done? 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

0: Justin Timberlake, Can't Stop the Feeling on the Drive Home Show. I'm Candace Johnson. This morning, we qualified someone to win with your Alberta Jeep dealers, and now it's time to head to the phone lines.
1: Hello.
0: Hi, is this Dawn like the dish soap?
1: Yes, it is.
0: Hey, Dawn, it's Candace calling from the radio station. How you doing?
1: Oh, I'm great. How are you?
0: I'm fantastic. You texted in the word Jeep this morning.
1: I did.
0: Well, good news. You qualified just in the nick of time. We've only got about a week and a half left of the contest, and you are officially qualified to win that brand new Jeep.
1: Great. That's wonderful.
0: Yeah, we're also going to throw in a pair of Callaway Park tickets for the Fam Jam.
1: Oh, okay. Well, that'd be great, too.
0: Yeah, there you go. So. You could just, like, manifest you driving the Jeep down the QE2 while you're riding the roller coaster.
1: Oh, yeah. Sounds like a good plan. Yeah, good dream, anyway.
0: Awesome, Dawn. We're going to do the draw in a couple of weeks. Good luck.
1: Okay, thank you so much.
0: You're welcome. What's your last name, Dawn?
1: Tyrell.
0: Any relation to Royal Tyrell, the Tyrell Museum?
1: No, unfortunately not. Huh. No.
0: And no relation to Dawn the dish soap?
1: No. not that either.
0: Okay, I know. I'm being silly. Sorry.
1: Okay, thank you. Thank you so much.
0: Have a great day, Dawn.
1: Okay.
0: Bye.
1: Bye-bye.
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5: Mainly sunny in the foothills with local smoke, the risk of a thunderstorm, and highs of 27. There's partly cloudy skies this evening with a possible thunderstorm and a low of 11. And there's sun and cloud for Thursday, bringing a chance of rain with the risk of a thunderstorm and highs of 25. For the full 7-day forecast, visit okotoksonline.com. 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

0: Feel It Coming on the Drive Home Show. It's Candace Johnson with you. Today's National Potato Day, and did you know that Alberta is Canada's number one potato producing province? We've actually produced more potatoes than even PEI. I know we all think the potatoes, they come from PEI, but no, they're coming from Alberta. And we've got two chip companies here in Alberta, Frito-Lay and Old Dutch. 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
6: Mainly sunny this afternoon with the risk of a thunderstorm, local smoke, and highs of 27. This evening is looking partly cloudy with the chance of a thunderstorm and a low of 11 overnight. There's sun and cloud for Thursday, bringing a chance of showers and a possible thunderstorm with highs of 25. And there's sun for Friday, getting up to 27. For the full 7-day forecast, visit okotoksonline.com. 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

0: Alexander Stewart, his problem instead on the Eagle 100.9. This is really cool. Tugboat, you know Matt Wilkinson, he's been called up to the majors. Well, Tugboat is officially starting for the Giants this afternoon at 4:40 this afternoon.
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0: Rule the World on The Drive Home Show. I'm Candace Johnson. Have you ever passed a road sign for like a town name and kind of gotten a giggle out of it? Obviously, here in Alberta, people giggle when they see Cochrane or Balzac. I mean, even Didsbury, kind of a funny name. If you're in Saskatchewan, you might laugh at Regina. Well, in Quebec, people are literally LOLing at the town Saint-Louis-du-Haha. There's even an exclamation point after each ha, and they've got the Guinness World Record for having the most exclamation marks in a town name. Can Alberta get on the map for the most names with a certain innuendo? Maybe. I don't know. Is there a Guinness World Record for that?
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2: Okotoks Online weather.
17: Mainly sunny in the foothills with local smoke, the risk of a thunderstorm, and highs of 27. There's partly cloudy skies this evening with a possible thunderstorm and a low of 11. And there's sun and cloud for Thursday, bringing a chance of rain with the risk of a thunderstorm and highs of 25. For the full 7-day forecast, visit okotoksonline.com. 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

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Candace Johnson with you. Luke Holmes put Tracy Chapman back on the map a few years ago with this one. It's Fast Car on the Drive Home Show.

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1: It's Frank Walker, Only When It Rains on The Drive Home Show. Candace Johnson with you. Well, this weekend at the Iowa State Fair, they're having their husband calling contest.
2: Bob! Bob! Bob! Hurry up! I don't want to be late. I don't want to be late to the great Iowa State Fair.
1: Bob! Bob! Bob! Did you know just last weekend in Alberta, there was a husband calling competition? Yeah, at the Castor and District Fair in Castor, Alberta. They had a husband calling competition last week. And here in Alberta, we also have an Alberta wife carrying championship. That happens at the Lakeland County Fair in Lac La Biche every year. So Albertans who think they're pretty good at husband calling or wife carrying, well, there's a couple competitions.

0: in rural Alberta just for you.
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13: Mainly sunny this afternoon with the risk of a thunderstorm, local smoke, and highs of 27. This evening is looking partly cloudy with the chance of a thunderstorm and a low of 11 overnight. There's sun and cloud for Thursday, bringing a chance of showers and a possible thunderstorm with highs of 25. And there's sun for Friday, getting up to 27. For the full 7-day forecast, visit okotoksonline.com. 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

0: 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I'm Candace Johnson, getting excited for the Okotoks Pro Rodeo this weekend, and there's lots of Okotoks talent. We have a full story about everyone from Okotoks who's participating this weekend. 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
2: With your local news, I'm Emily Rogers. Emergency crews were on scene of a structure fire north of Cargill early this morning. Crews from the High River, Okotoks, and Heritage Point Fire Departments responded. The cause of the fire is unknown. The Okotoks Pro Rodeo gets underway this weekend, with several Foothills Cowboys and Cowgirls taking to the area. In Saddle Bronc, Nanton's Q Taylor rides Friday night. He currently sits second in the Canadian standings. Okotoks Sawyer Erickson will compete Sunday and is currently ranked 7th. In tie-down roping, Nanton's Logan Bird rides Sunday afternoon. He currently leads the Canadian standings. Foothills County is reminding cyclists

Cameron Wickholm, you and me on The Drive Home Show. Coming up next, we're going to qualify someone to win with your Alberta Jeep dealers. First, Martin Garrix and Ed Sheeran. 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

0: good dream, anyway.
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2: Okotoks Online weather.
15: There's partly cloudy skies this evening with a possible thunderstorm and a low of 11. And there's sun and cloud for Thursday, bringing a chance of rain with the risk of a thunderstorm and highs of 25. For the full 7-day forecast, visit okotoksonline.com. 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
19: This evening is looking partly cloudy with a chance of a thunderstorm and a low of 11 overnight. There's sun and cloud for Thursday, bringing a chance of showers and a possible thunderstorm with highs of 25. And there's sun for Friday, getting up to 27. For the full 7-day forecast, visit okotoksonline.com. I'm Emily Rogers.
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0: Trench, Rhythm of Your Heart on the Eagle 100.9. If you tune in to the Giants game this afternoon, you are going to see a familiar face. Yes, former Okotoks Dogs player Matt Tugboat Wilkinson has got the start. He's the starting pitcher for the Giants this afternoon. That game getting underway right now.
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It's Preston Pablo, because I do on the Drive Home Show. Candace Johnson with you. Coming up next, what's happening in entertainment? The MTV VMA award nominations have come down. It's surprising who's leading the pack, in my opinion. And how much money do you think Tom Holland's making on Brand New Day? It's staggering, the amount. Details after Tame Impala. Here's Dracula on the Drive Home Show.

0: was also nominated for Artist of the Year. The MTV VMAs air September 27th on CBS. Well, Tom Holland will likely make more than $100 million for Spider-Man Brand New Day.
1: Spider-Man does whatever a spider can.
0: Yeah, thanks to a $20 million salary and his cut of the profits, people are calling him the new Robert Downey Jr. And Queen, It's a Kind of Magic, will be at the Grey Eagle Event Center on August 28th.
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0: 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I'm Candace, and that's what's happening in entertainment.
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8: There's partly cloudy skies this evening with a possible thunderstorm and a low of 11. And there's sun and cloud for Thursday, bringing a chance of rain with the risk of a thunderstorm and highs of 25. For the full 7-day forecast, visit okotoksonline.com. I'm Emily Rogers.
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cups of coffee. It's Jamie Fine, Cups of Coffee on the Drive Home Show. It's Candace Johnson with you. I'm more of a Diet Coke in the afternoon kind of gal, but to each their own. Here's Dua Lipa.

0: Drive Home Show. How you doing? I'm Candace Johnson. Coming up this fall, the Grey Cup will be in Calgary. That, of course, is getting underway. Everything kicks off Wednesday, November 11th, and then the Grey Cup is happening on Sunday, November 15th. Now, the Calgary Stampeders, they've got a game this weekend against the Ticats. That is Saturday at 1 p.m. What are the chances that they are going to make it into the Grey Cup? Well, according to Bettors Online, we'd say maybe 20 to 25% chance right now that the Calgary Stampeders will be in the Grey Cup. Now, the last CFL team to win the Grey Cup on its home field was Saskatchewan back in 2013. So if they do make it, I wonder what the odds are of them winning it. I guess we'll just have to wait and see. What you can do now, though, cheer those Stamps on this Saturday at McMahon Stadium.
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11: This evening is looking partly cloudy with the chance of a thunderstorm and a low of 11 overnight. There's sun and cloud for Thursday, bringing a chance of showers and a possible thunderstorm with highs of 25. And there's sun for Friday, getting up to 27. For the full 7-day forecast, visit okotoksonline.com. 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

0: Innocent, the Eagle 100.9. I'm Candace Johnson. Did you see a lot of motorcycles in town today? Yes. Well, the rolling barrage arrived in Okotoks today. There are more than 200 motorcycles rolling through. It is a cross-country journey to raise funds for PTSD programs. If you want more details, we do have the full story on our website, okotoksonline.com.
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